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We are your Y'all Access Summer Station. I'm Jake Stewart. Coming up next, we are counting down the eight hottest songs in Houston tonight. It's the Hot in Houston 8 at 8 up next.

0: 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The nighttime might be cooling off,
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2: Yeah, it is 8 o'clock here in Houston. We're counting them down, the 8 hottest songs tonight. I'm Jake Stewart's getting us started. Song number 8, Thomas Rhett.
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It is Gavin Adcock and Wannabe, song number 7 tonight on the Hot in Houston 8 at 8. We're playing them back, the 8 hottest songs in Houston tonight, voted on by you. Song number 6, Matt Geiger, String By.

It is John Morgan and Kid Myself, song number 5 tonight on the Haunted Houston 8 at 8. We are halfway through the countdown tonight. I'm Jake Stewart. Number 4 is Ashley McBride, and What If We Don't?

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We are your Y'all Access Summer Station. We're counting them down tonight. The 8 hottest songs in H-Town. Number 2 is Tucker Wetmore, his latest Who Told You That? Find out the number 1 song in Houston. It's up next here on 93Q.

Tucker Wetmore. Song number two, Who Told You That? Right here on 93Q's Hot in Houston. It is our 8 at 8 tonight. Number one, she's already been on the countdown once. Ella Langley, Morgan Wallen, I Can't Love You Anymore. It's the number one song tonight in H-Town here on 93Q.

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We are your Y'all Access Summer Station. I'm Jake Stewart. I cannot wait. October cannot come soon enough. Kacey Musgraves going to be performing at Toyota Center. Her latest right now, Dry Spell. 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

It is Morgan Wallen and Whiskey Glasses right here, 93Q. We are your Y'all Access Summer Station. I'm Jake Stewart here on your Tuesday night with Zach Topp.

It is Sam Hunt and Outskirts right here on 93Q. We are your Y'all Access Summer Station. It is a little bit after 9 o'clock here on your Tuesday night. I got better. It's Morgan Wallen.

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0: 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Right here on 93Q. 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

0: 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She talks to me like I'm still here. I wish I was.
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1: It looks like Shane Smith and the Saints. It looks like Midland, Telluride, and Jake Bush. It looks like Hudson Westbrook, Aaron Watson, Braxton Keith,
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14: Good morning.
15: Hey, what's up?
14: Are you calling with some insider info about your job?
15: Yes, sir.
14: What is it?
15: So I used to work for Apple, right?
14: Uh-huh.
15: Basically, if people called in with issues, like technical support-wise about their phone, and it was like 5+ years old, no matter how simple the issue was, I wasn't able to help them. Aww. I couldn't do it.
16: I knew it.
17: I knew it.
14: We knew it. We knew there was a fix. They want us to get the newer models.
15: Exactly.
14: Thank you for calling with that insider
17: I'm
14: info.
17: I'm so at peace knowing this information.
14: Yes.
17: Now. Thank you.
14: Thank you, sir. We'll sleep better at night because of you. Thank you.
15: You're welcome. 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

It is Ella Langley and Be Her right here on 93Q. We are your Y'all Access Summer Station. I'm Jake Stewart. Thank you so much for hanging with us. Gavin Adcock, here's Last One to Know.

streets live sideways. I've been clear-headed, words in red on the right page. Between them Sundays and the nowhere run days, well, I'm just one step.

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Hey, it's Kayla Faith, and I want to know what your favorite part of tonight was. 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

93Q Houston's country leader Vincent Mason, he recently posted a clip on his social media captioned Parker's Pond Mentality. It's basically him in an ice bath and Parker McCollum just giving him some words of wisdom. I'll play that for y'all in just a couple of moments, so stick around.

0: 93Q Houston's country leader. Hey, it's Kayla Faith, and I've got that clip I was talking about. It's basically Vincent Mason featuring Parker McCollum, giving him some words of wisdom as he attempts a cold plunge. Here it is.
1: You're a great singer. You're a great songwriter. You're a great performer. You have a wonderful love life. You're a very good-looking young man. You're going to have a great, big, successful career, all because you did this cold plunge. All because you are dedicated and disciplined.
2: 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Oh, 93Q wants to counter with 93Q's Y'all Access Summer. All right, fine. Let's hear it.
3: 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Hudson Westbrook. 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Braxton Key. Brad Paisley.
2: That's a pretty strong lineup. I'll give them that. But hang on. I warm up the entire parking lot before the show even starts every time. But 93Q's giving away free tickets every single day. Okay, yeah, I don't want to have a comeback for that. So, all right, I know what I'm beat. Least I can do is listen for myself. I'll be a good sport about it. Grab these headphones. Oh, I'm pure plasma melted into a gooey.

0: 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Should have seen that coming. 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

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This guy, he's got our 93Q birthday bash coming up later this fall on Pasadena Rodeo on the September 24th. 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

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He recently released that brand new single, Hands Up, just a couple of weeks ago. Go check it out if you haven't

0: Riggs, Caitlin, and Erica don't know you're listening at work. Morgan Wallen doesn't either. 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

0: 93Q, Houston's country leader. This guy right here with the single Old Red. He recently announced that the franchise is expanding to downtown Indianapolis. And we all know that I visit there quite frequently to see my sister.
1: Well,
0: I might have to make a pit stop.

Ashley Cook on 93Q Houston's Country Leader. For those that just saw her a couple of moments ago at our Cowboys and Angels show, I want to know what your thoughts were. What was your favorite part of the night? Are you still partying? Let me know. 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

Morgan Wallen on 93Q, Houston's country leader. He recently has been teasing us on his social media with a lot of clips of some unreleased music. And I'm needing him to stop teasing us and to just give us a date. Do we know if we're getting new Morgan music? And when are we getting new Morgan music? That's the question.

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Hey, it's Kayla Faith, and we've got our 90s country lunch hour Monday through Friday every day for y'all at 12 p.m. You can get all of the greatest nostalgia vibes and country hits all in one.

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Drunk with Riley Green on 93.3 Houston's Country Leader. Part of that brand new album that's coming to us later this fall on September 18th. It's a new album titled That's Just Me with 19 new tracks featuring different songs of heartbroken ballads, drinking anthems, and even some beachy tracks. Excited to see what that has in store later.

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Stella Lefty and Vincent Mason on 93Q, Houston's country leader. When they released or announced the relationship this past summer, I knew that they were going to be a big deal to each other. You can even tell just in the chemistry and the connection of that song right there that they created, Something to Lose. They're both just on my watch list for the rest of 26, in my opinion.

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I want to know what your favorite part of our Cowboys and Angels show last night was. 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

Luke Bryan on 93Q, Houston's country leader. He's set to go on tour with Jason Aldean in just a couple of weeks. They kick off that arena tour that's coming and starting in Indiana. I think I'm going to have to make a trip to my sister. It's kind of in the works. We'll see. Work in progress, you know?

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Yeah, this is your music. 93Q is Houston's country leader.

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Hey, it's Kayla Faith, and this guy with his brand new single, Hands Up, Jelly Roll, to keep y'all company while I go home and get some sleep. That's right, I'm signing off for the rest of the night. Don't worry, we'll be back tomorrow night at 10 p.m.

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0: 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Most of them cost money. 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
1: It looks like Shane Smith and the Saints. It looks like Midland, Telluride, and Jake Bush. It looks like Hudson Westbrook, Aaron Watson, Braxton Keith.
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0: of pure power. I am the most important part of summertime. No debate. Oh, 93Q wants to counter with 93Q's Y'all Access Summer. All right, fine. Let's hear it.
1: Flatland Cavalry. 93Q Cowboys and Angels. Hudson Westbrook. Midland. Braxton Key. Brad Paisley.
0: That's a pretty strong lineup. I'll give them that. But hang on. I warm up the entire parking lot before the show even starts every time. But 93Q's giving away free tickets every single day. Okay, yeah, I don't want to have a comeback for that. So, all right, I know what I'm beat. Least I can do is listen for myself. I'll be a good sport about it. Grab these headphones. Oh, I'm pure plasma melted into a gooey mess. Should have seen that coming. Well, fine. I'll just shine down and let Houston do the listening.
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0: Isn't there a phrase like you shouldn't look a gift horse in the mouth?
1: Yes.
0: Is that what they say?
1: Mm-hmm.
0: Yeah. You shouldn't turn your nose up to a gift. But sometimes people give you ridiculous gifts. And you're like, what am I going to do with this? What am I going to do with this?
1: When I get a gift that like I don't really love or I don't need, I start to overcompensate. I'm like, oh my gosh, I love this. I will use this to brush my dog's hair. This is great. I always needed one of these.
0: If I give you the gift and you repeat the name of the gift, I know it's a bad gift. Yeah.
2: Can I go ahead and say that nobody ever wants or needs anything from like Bath and Body Works? Like, you can't give someone a scent. Like, scents are so personal.
1: Oh, they're
0: very personal.
1: So personal.
0: You're right about
2: don't
0: that.
2: Give perfume. Don't give, unless you like know the person. Like, it's like your daughter or your best friend. You're like, oh, is this her favorite perfume? Then yes. Otherwise, don't give me a random gift set, please.
0: There's VHS footage of me somewhere visibly being angry at getting a He-Man action figure when I was 5 years old because I didn't like the Masters of the Universe. I never got into He-Man. I was a Ghostbusters kid. I was a Teenage Mutant Ninja Turtle kid.
2: What? I loved He-Man.
0: Yeah, I didn't like
2: He-Man. I thought He-Man. I was She-Ra, like,
0: so,
2: for real.
0: When my Aunt Linda bought me He-Man action figures, I went, He-Man? I hate He-Man.
1: You said that out
0: loud?
1: Yes,
0: out
1: loud. Oh, no.
2: You guys, I have trained my children. I don't care if you already have the exact same one. I don't care if you don't like it. You go, oh, thank you. So they overdo it. Oh, thank you.
0: But sometimes people give you weird things. Ashley, what happened?
3: So my mom buys stuff on clearance all the time, and she just gives me random stuff for Christmas. One of the random things that she bought me was a bar of soap that looked like a popsicle.
1: Nice.
3: Like, really looks like it's edible. And not only that, I have a toddler.
0: Oh.
3: So why?
1: Oh my God, did the toddler eat it?
3: No, I have threw it away. I'm taking the chance.
0: Was it like an orange dream creamsicle, like a popsicle looking thing?
3: Right. It totally looked like edible for sure. I was like, he's going to see this and like go to town on it.
0: I've heard of them making cakes that look like things. Do they do that with soap too? They make soap look like things that aren't soap?
1: Yes.
0: Is it soap? Yes, it is soap.
3: Yeah, soap. Can't believe it. Thanks, Mom.
2: Right.

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0: What does Caitlin with a C have to say this morning?
1: So, Caitlin with a C says, I was backed into a parking spot at the grocery store, and there was an empty space on my driver's side. So, I opened my door to get out, and right as I did, another woman whipped into that empty spot. She immediately started honking, throwing her hands up, and acting like I was somehow in her way, even though I was already halfway out of my car when she pulled in. She parked so close, I could barely squeeze out without hitting her door. It made me so mad. When we both went inside, I decided to follow her for a minute. I didn't say a word. I just kept making eye contact and giving her the nastiest look I could. I wanted her to know exactly how rude I thought she was. My husband says I should have let it go. He thinks I made the situation weird and probably scared the woman. I think if you're going to be that inconsiderate in a parking lot, you deserve to feel a little uncomfortable. Am I a jerk for following her through the store and staring her down? Or justified because she nearly took my car door off and acted like it was my fault? Caitlin.
2: Wow. This is an interesting comment on our Facebook page. A guy named Joseph said, I had a coworker go to Starbucks. She opened her door and a lady came flying into the spot next to her, crushing her door. They ruled it as my coworker's fault for having an open door and they made her file it as a fault accident.
3: What?
2: That's interesting.
1: Whoa.
0: So if your door's open in a parking spot, somebody pulls in and they ding your door, you're at fault because you had your door open?
2: That's what he's saying. Another person says, should have just thrown hands in the parking lot.
1: For real.
2: Let her know what FAFO means.
0: Yeah.
2: It's something we can't clarify on the air, but you should know what FAFO means.
0: Yeah, mess around, find out. 713-370-0929.
1: I say that she's justified because, like, I'm so tired of people just acting this way. It's your fault. Don't speed into a parking spot like that. Like, if I'm going to go into a parking spot, I'm going to slow down and let that person get out. Yeah, I might be complaining about it.
0: Yeah, you're right, Erica. What if somebody's getting in or out of the car, a child? What if somebody's getting someone out of a car seat?
1: Especially you have if someone's getting them out of a car seat or just, just getting out of a car altogether. Sometimes it's not that easy.
0: I say justified, too. What do you think? 713-370-0929. It's the court of public opinion. Is Caitlin, with a C, a jerk?

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0: Houston's Country Leader 93Q. Good morning. It's Riggs, Caitlin, and Erica. Is she a jerk or is she justified? This morning, Caitlin with a C, not with a K like you, Caitlin.
1: Yes, this is another Caitlin that wrote in and said, basically, she was at the grocery store. She was parked and getting out of her car with her door open. At that point, another woman came flying into the open spot next to her, almost taking her door off. Slammed on the brakes, threw up her hands, kind of started shaking her head as if she was at fault. Once they both got inside the grocery store, Caitlin says that she kind of, you know, followed the woman around the store, gave her a couple dirty looks, like she wanted her to know, hey, you shouldn't have acted that way in the parking lot. You almost took my car door off.
0: Uh-huh.
1: This is not my fault. It's yours.
0: Yeah.
1: And her husband says you should have just let that go and like not even let it bother you. Ignored the woman.
0: What do you say? Is she a jerk for kind of going after this woman? Or justified because she should have been paying more attention? You gotta be, can't be rude like that. Tony's on the phone from New York, by the way. We'll get to him in a second. But Kathy, our juror of choice, she's on the phone this morning. Always.
2: Good morning. How are you?
1: Hey, Kathy.
0: We're great, Kathy.
2: Hi, Caitlin. How are you?
1: Good. What are your thoughts on Caitlin with the C? Is she a jerk or justified?
2: Well, she's justified to get upset. She's a jerk for following the person in the store because, I mean, if you watch the news, how do you know the person wasn't half crazy and had a weapon?
1: That's the thing, too. People are just, you can't ever, like road rage incidents and stuff like that, you never know.
0: Yeah, but when else are you going to learn a lesson, all right? You're going to follow somebody in the store. You're going to show them that you mean business.
3: Also, it depends on what store you're in. Like, is it Trader Joe's? You're fine.
0: Right.
3: Is it Whole Foods? You're fine.
0: Is it a Range USA? Probably not.
3: To 99 Market? I wouldn't do it.
2: I wouldn't go in there.
0: All right, so you say justified, but she was being kind of a jerk, Kathy.
2: Yeah, I wouldn't have followed the person. Not with the way the news has been lately.
0: All right.
2: No.
0: Appreciate you calling this morning, Kathy.
2: Okay, guys. Have a good day.
0: You too. Hello, 93Q. Who's this?
4: This is Robert.
1: Robert, what do you think, jerk or justified?
4: I think it's justified, but you got to be careful nowadays. If somebody was following my wife around in the grocery store trying to intimidate her, better be ready to throw some hands.
0: Uh-huh, see?
1: Oh, good point.
0: Fair. So if you're going to mess around, you better be prepared for the consequences, is what Robert is saying.
4: Especially, you know, somebody approaching my wife.
0: Yeah.
4: I'll stand there and, you know, do whatever, but if you're approaching my wife, you've crossed a line that you can't uncross.
0: Yeah, I get that. Robert means business. Thank you for calling this morning, sir. It's good to hear from you.
1: Brian, jerk or justified?
5: In this case, I think she's a jerk because...
0: Hold on, Brian. You're cutting out a little bit. You say she's a jerk, yes?
5: Yes, she's a jerk.
0: Okay.
5: And the reason being is because several years ago, my sister-in-law was in a exact same situation where she opened her door and her door was taken off and she was at fault. So it's like a unknown law that you need to check your mirror before you open your doors, even in a parking lot.
6: That's wild.
1: You're the second person. Somebody on our Facebook page commented the same thing, that their coworker had their door crushed in a similar situation and the coworker was at fault.
5: Yes, ma'am. Yeah, it was unbelievable.
0: Real careful next time I open my door in a parking lot now.
1: Jeez.
0: Thanks for calling this morning, sir.
5: Y'all have a good one.
0: Hey, good morning, 93Q. Who's this?
7: Tony.
1: Hey, Tony.
0: Tony. What do you think? What do you think?
7: Oh, she's justified. And she's lucky she just followed her around the store.
3: Right.
7: I pulled into a parking spot in a Walmart in Katy. And there was a woman pulling in the opposite side, you know, where the cars face each other. She was 3-4 feet over the line. So I couldn't get into my spot all the way. So I figured she was going to back up. No, she shut the car off. She got out. So I jumped out. I said, ma'am, you need to back up. I said, you're 4 feet over the line. I can't get in. She just threw her palm. You're like, you know, she puts the palm up at you.
0: Yes.
1: Yeah.
7: And walked away.
0: Oh, no.
7: So when she came out of the store, she needed 2 new side view mirrors.
3: Oh, Tony.
7: Now, you know what? Do you want to be that disrespectful and rude?
3: Yeah.
7: That's how we handle it in New York.
3: She didn't know you're from New York.
0: Tony.
7: No, she knew.
3: She found out.
1: Now she knows.
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1: Cowboys and Angels was awesome!
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1: thank you!
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0: okay, there's some things that you'll go back for, like your phone, your wallet, your keys. But you'll, why would you go back for a bottle of Mountain Dew? And why would you go back for it when you left it in a porta potty?
1: Wait, what?
0: Yeah, this is a real thing that happened in Kansas City. There was a portable restroom company showing up to pick up their porta potties after a World Cup party.
1: Uh-huh.
0: So they were all picking them up, cleaning them up, and
1: so they were a fool.
0: Yeah, they were all full. But they knocked on one. They knock on them all to make sure nobody's in them. And they knock on one, and there's a guy inside, and he goes, "Occupied!" So the restroom worker's like, "All right, you got 10 minutes, buddy. I'm going to clean up the rest of them." They come back, knock on the door again. He's still in there. They're like, "Bro, you got to come out." He's like, "I can't come out. I'm stuck." He had crawled down inside the porta potty to retrieve his bottle of Mountain Dew.
1: Like inside, like with the poo?
0: Inside.
2: You know, that's what you get. That's one of those cases where that's what you get.
0: Yeah. Cops had to show up. Fire department showed up. First responders showed up.
1: No.
0: These poor first responders, they never know what they're going to show up to. And this is what they show up to. They can't pull the guy out. So the firefighters have to now cut open
1: they
0: the porta potty.
1: They can't or they don't want to.
0: Both, probably.
2: Is this just a regular porta potty?
0: Yep. Just
2: how
0: a regular old porta potty.
2: Yeah, and he got in and couldn't get out. I'm so confused.
0: I'm also
2: couldn't
0: confused.
2: He just reach down and grab the Mountain Dew?
0: You know what, Caitlin? I would encourage you to go watch the video at 93qcountry.com.
2: Oh, there
1: gosh.
2: Is video.
1: Here
2: of this.
1: I
0: there's, yeah, there's video where he you can see this the guy's head pokes up out of the little toilet hole.
1: All right.
0: I don't know how he got
2: Why
0: in there.
2: Why would you willingly go into one of the filthiest, nastiest places
0: for
2: on
0: a
2: earth?
0: Bottle of Mountain Dew? Now this thing costs like $800 to repair, so they've got to repair or just replace this porta potty because they're not cheap. And this guy has his Mountain Dew. What a dingus.
2: Sick.
0: This might be like, if we do the Dingus Olympics at some point, I would put this guy like up at the top of the list, I think. If we give some sort of awards, right? Right?
1: There's the fire department showing up.
0: There they are. 93qcountry.com. Don't be a dingus. Don't go fishing after your Mountain Dew.

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0: You know what September looks like in Pasadena?
1: It looks like Shane Smith and the Saints. It looks like Midland, Telluride, and Jake Bush. It looks like Hudson Westbrook, Aaron Watson, Braxton Keith,
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2: Well, good morning. Starting off with a big problem on the west side. West Sam Houston Tollway northbound. All the main lanes are blocked between Central Plaza and Little York due to an accident. There's investigation going on, so it's causing delays. 610, the North Loop westbound at Hirsch. Reports of a brand new crash. Seeing delays from Lockwood. That's traffic. More with the Q.
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0: What if?
1: It's Houston's country leader. Hey, good morning. We're Riggs, Caitlin, and Erica. So, a rumor on the street is that Netflix may be rolling back their strict password sharing guidelines that they have put into policy because a lot of people hopped off the Netflix wagon when they did that.
2: Yeah, supposedly there was an immediate decrease in membership.
1: Yeah.
2: Once they started.
3: It's annoying.
1: Anyway, it is. Especially when you have a big family. And sometimes when you have a big family, it makes sense.
2: Well, and Erica brought up a good point yesterday. I think you were talking in reference to y'all's RV, and you were saying, like, you try to log in there, and they try to give you a hard time about it.
3: Oh,
2: like, it's a separate household.
3: You guys have no idea what we had to go through to get Netflix in the dang RV.
1: Which is ridiculous. It's a subset
3: like
1: of your
3: only
1: home.
3: Only one household.
1: It should be, like, another room
3: in
1: your house.
3: We own this. Like,
1: yeah. Yeah.
2: Or I've had it before where I've been traveling and tried to log into Netflix to watch it while... Yeah. Yeah. We're at a, it doesn't do it at a hotel. It usually will do it at like an Airbnb or something. Yeah. And it'll give you the multiple household thing.
1: But I think enough people banded together and complained and showed Netflix like, hey, you should make something change. So it shows the power of people. When they band together, you can make something happen. You could really influence change.
2: There's so much that we.
1: But what would you use it for?
2: I would bring back the green.
1: Caitlin?
2: Sauce at Taco Bell.
3: Was it that good? I never had it.
1: Was it that good?
2: Erica, it was life-changing. For Taco Bell, okay?
1: Yes, for Taco Bell.
2: For Taco Bell.
1: Thank
2: but there was something special about it. And right now they do have this like avocado green sauce pack that they'll give you that's part of their newer, you know, fresher menu. That's not what I'm talking about. I'm talking about the hot sauce packet that looks like all the other hot sauce packets, but this one was green.
3: Oh.
2: And it was delicious. It was tangy. It was wonderful.
3: You've been talking about this for years.
2: Because, Erica, I know, I will die on that hill. It was the best sauce. And it wasn't spicy. It just gave flavor.
3: Ooh,
1: was it the Verde? The Verde one?
2: Yes, the Verde sauce.
1: I don't know where it went. Maybe if we band together, though, we can bring it back.
2: Why?
1: Though. But that's what you would want to band together the masses and bring back from Taco
2: that's
1: Bell.
2: What's important to me, yes.
1: That's good, Caitlin. That's very good.
3: Because we're not talking about like important stuff, right? This is like...
1: Well, no. Like food. Like yours is probably food, Erica.
3: You know mine is food. And I know you guys are going to say, here we go again. I'm going to bring up Sawgrass.
1: Here we go again.
3: See, I told you. You guys, I love Sawgrass. Anyway, they used to have this Italian dressing that they made fresh every single day. It was the greatest Italian dressing I've ever had in my life. Literally would go there just to have it on my salad.
1: Mm-hmm.
3: They don't make it anymore.
1: I wonder why they stopped doing that. Do that many people not like Italian dressing?
3: They make homemade ranch. They said it was just too much to do it like every day.
2: Too
3: but
2: much?
3: They make homemade what? Ranch every day. Like, come
2: yeah.
3: on.
1: Yes.
3: Ugh.
1: Okay.
3: It was so good, you guys. It was like fresh, you know, they have the best like crispy salad.
2: And also, like, if we do one thing somewhere, does that mean we have to do it everywhere? Like, what if people, you know, we have a lot of Italians here in Houston. What if we want Italian dressing more than maybe somebody
3: yeah, Sawgrass.
2: In
1: See?
2: Wisconsin? No
3: You're
2: offense, Riggs.
3: You're upsetting Italians.
2: You know?
1: No offense. What? We're the whitest of the white up there in Wisconsin. We don't take offense to anything. Mine also is kind of food related. I would bring back, there was a Miami Cola flavor of Bang energy drink.
2: What?
3: This is very What obscure. Are you talking about?
2: We got to band together for this?
1: Yes.
2: Okay.
1: If we're banding together for your green sauce and your Italian dressing.
3: You never had it. You don't understand.
1: We're banding together for the Miami Cola flavor of Bang energy drink because it was.
3: Bang energy drink.
1: It was so good. It was kind of like RC.
2: I've seen this bottle before.
1: It was kind of like RC Cola. You know RC Cola, how delicious that is? It was like RC Cola, but it had caffeine in it, so it jacked you. You got you jacked. You were like, ah, I'm ready to go.
3: More caffeine than RC Cola?
1: Yes, way more caffeine than RC Cola, but it was called Miami Cola by Bang Energy Drink, which is now owned by Monster.
2: But you know?
1: Why do they get rid of the things we love?
2: I don't know.
1: Ilana, my wife, says this all the time. Why do they always discontinue the things that we love?
3: Like, if you love a lipstick or lip gloss, we're discontinuing that color. What?
1: So what is something that you would want to band together and bring back? 713-370-0929.
2: Can I call an audible here?
1: Yes, Caitlin, go ahead.
2: Please don't call us and talk politics this morning.
1: Oh, yeah.
3: No.
2: Please.
3: That's what I said. Nothing serious.
2: Like,
1: yes. Yeah, don't get political.
2: Yeah.
3: We know what we should band together for.
1: We know.
2: Chances are we probably all feel the same,
1: uh-huh,
2: okay?
1: Yeah, 100%.
2: But we don't need to get into it this morning,
1: yeah.
2: Okay? We're talking about salsa. We're talking about dressing. We're
3: exactly.
2: talking about Bang energy drinks.
1: We're talking about
3: coconut flavoring at Starbucks.
1: Yes, we're talking about things that have been discontinued that you want to bring back.
2: The little things.
1: The little stuff.
2: That just would make life a lot sweeter if we all banded together.
1: Come on, 713 713- 370-0929, all right? We could all band together and bring what back? We can do it. There's power in numbers. It's 93Q. Well,

0: It's Houston's Country Leader 93Q. Good morning, Riggs, Caitlin, and Erica. So if we do it and we all band together, we can make things come back. There's power in numbers. What would you want to bring back? 713-370-0929. How about you?
1: It's like a Snoopy. Like, it's like the old school 90s Snoopy
2: poles. Snoopy poles, yes.
1: Yes. Those were so strong. And in the 90s, my oldest brother had one, went to my middle brother, which went to me.
0: The Snoopy fishing pole.
2: They don't make them like that anymore. I'll tell you now, the little kids' poles like that break in an instant. Like, you jerk them the wrong way once, they're broken.
1: Yes, that's what they need to bring back.
2: Okay. I think they were made of the same material that the old Nokia phones were made out of. You know, just truly indestructible.
1: Yes.
3: I feel like the new ones are just killing fishing for our kids because it's so bad.
0: Pretty much. Thank you for calling this morning. We'll band together and bring back the Snoopy fishing poles.
2: I'm on for that one.
0: Yes, 100%. Yes. Good morning, 93Q. Who's this?
4: Hey, it's Jim. Gluten-free pancakes at IHOP.
0: Gluten-free pancakes at IHOP.
2: They don't do that anymore?
4: They stopped it.
0: What?
2: Why the heck would they do that?
4: They said they couldn't guarantee no cross-contamination.
0: Well, I guess that's fair for some people that genuinely can't
2: have
0: gluten.
2: I'd rather risk some form of cross-contamination if I had a real gluten intolerance or allergy than just have nothing at all.
0: Unlike my cousin who just doesn't like gluten.
4: It's the only place you can get gluten-free pancakes.
3: Because like an actual intolerance, I could get you messed up.
0: Yeah, I can. Gluten-free pancakes at IHOP. We'll band together and bring it back, sir. Thank you for calling this morning.
4: Thank you.
0: Andy in Kingwood. I know this guy. What's up, dude?
5: Hi. How are y'all doing today?
0: We're good. So what are we all banding together to bring back, Andy?
5: You know, years ago, I would play these gigs all the time and get done at like 2 o'clock in the morning. And Jack in the Box was always open, you know, 24 hours a day.
0: Mm-hmm.
5: And they had this sandwich called the Chicken Supreme. Mm-hmm. And it had like the fried chicken on it and then lettuce and this sauce. It was like a mayonnaise onion sauce. It was really good. I know you don't like onions. But it was a good sauce,
0: right.
5: It's been off the menu for like 2 decades, and they brought it back like 3 months ago, and I got all excited, and I drove over, and the one in the neighborhood didn't have it. I was like, what do you mean you don't have it? You're advertising it on TV. And I went to another one like 4 or 5 miles away, and I got there, and I bit into it, and I was like, this isn't the same sandwich. No, they're calling it the same thing, but it's already off the menu. I guess because it sucks. Nobody wants it.
2: I just Googled it, and I totally remember what it looked like with the two fried chicken patties on there.
5: Yeah, it was good. I don't know if it had two on it, but it was a deadly sandwich. You know, when you're 25, you can eat that kind of stuff. You can't eat it. But it was the bomb after a gig. It really was.
0: Thanks for calling this morning, dude. It's good to hear from you.
5: Yeah, see you later.

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1: 93Q Traffic.
2: Highway 146 northbound between Red Bluff Road and Port Road. You've got construction up. Only one lane getting by, so that's starting to stack things up. 45 the Gulf Freeway southbound at Edgebrook. They're working on a wreck in the two right lanes. That's traffic. More with the Q morning.
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1: From the South Fork Chrysler Dodge Jeep Ram Weather Center, 93Q Weather.
2: Pretty much sunny for the day and we'll hit triple digits, not heat index. Triple digits, 101 for a high. Yow!
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1: Ew.
2: Yeah.
3: He said, yeah. What?
2: Like, what? I know. He considers swimming in a pool his shower. So the chlorine, he said the chlorine naturally cleans him, so there's no need to shower after.
1: Oh, no. That's so bad for your skin. Oh,
4: yeah, gosh. Alvin, that'll leave your skin pretty harsh feeling. I haven't done that since, like, I was 12.
5: Okay. Look, this is, like, you're blowing it out of proportion. That, like, oh. Alvin? I do shower at home.
1: Oh, that's Alvin.
3: Yeah, that's Alvin. He's on the phone.
2: Yeah,
3: by the way.
2: Figured this would happen. Yeah, okay.
5: Well, look, yeah, I mean, I do shower at homes, but, like, you know, sometimes I just don't feel the need to after having been in the pool.
2: Uh-huh.
5: Chlorine, like I said, chlorine kills bacteria, right?
1: Yeah, and your skin barrier.
5: Well, it's cleaning everything, and, like, you know, I swim a few times a week, and that's like a chemical bath.
4: That replaces
5: right?
4: your shower?
2: Oh my God. No. You believe that? That's your shower?
5: Yeah. I mean, think about it. Come on. After you swim, doesn't your skin feel like fresh and like crisp? And like, you can just feel like, yeah, what's the point of showering again? I've just been in water that's like got more like more cleaning agents in it than the soap.
3: Alvin, how many actual soap and water showers do you think you take in a week?
5: I mean, come on. Like, three? I don't count.
1: A
5: but, like,
1: week?
5: I swim a lot, and, like...
4: The rest is just chlorine showers?
3: Oh, my God.
2: Yeah, see, this is disgusting. Like,
4: do you
2: I can't
4: use
2: date.
4: Lotion?
5: Disgusting.
2: I can't date a grown man who thinks pool water is a substitute for a shower. I won't do that.
1: Alvin, do you see at all, like, how upsetting, like, that might be to her? Like, it's just, like, unsettling, really.
3: Yes.
1: It is upsetting. It's like, bro, it's so not good for you.
5: Look, I mean, I guess, but, like, I see, like, where she's coming from, but, mm-hmm. like, I still stand by it. Like, chlorine is a disinfectant. I mean, bleach cleans everything. Like, look,
1: it's
5: how about this?
1: Chemicals.
5: I don't smell bad. Do I look dirty? I don't look dirty, you know. So what's the issue?
2: The issue is that you literally believe that swimming is bathing, and that's just insane. I can't even, this is gonna, I can't even argue about this anymore. It's just over.
3: All right, so I think it's safe to say there will be no second date, a hard pass on a second date.
2: Yeah, I'm good. Thanks, though.
5: Wow. Okay. Like, that's a first for me. Like,
3: she hung up, by the way.
5: That seems like that seems a little shallow even then to hang up too.
4: I mean, I think you guys could have at least arranged a new shower schedule for you.
3: Maybe.
4: But maybe she just wasn't into hanging around for that.
3: You're not a child anymore. You got to grow up, and you should probably take a shower like a real person, at least after you swim, at least.
5: Look, I am a grown adult. Like, you know, my parents, I'll do what I want. Like, it's not been a problem up until now. And, like,
4: at least put some lotion on that dry skin, Alvin.
3: Yeah, right.
1: And wait 30 minutes after you eat.
5: Yeah. All right. Well, I'm sorry to waste y'all's time, but thanks for getting the bottom of it for me.
3: No problem, man.
1: Thank you.
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9: Still working on this wreck on the west side, West Sam Houston Tollway, northbound at Central Plaza. Two right lanes are blocked. It's 5-minute backup from Clay Road. Ongoing construction, I-10 to Katy Freeway westbound near 45 the North Freeway. That's in the two right lanes. That's traffic. More with the Q Morning.
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12: 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At the $160,000 Hot Summer Cool Winds Giveaway, Saturday at Cushada. 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

0: 93Q, Houston's country leader. Good morning. It's Riggs, Caitlin, and Erica. So it happens all the time. The argument over the temperature in the house. One person's always cold, the other person's always hot. It happened the other day in the house. My wife freezing.
1: My wife freezing.
0: It's freezing in here. It's cold in here. She turns up the heat. Now I'm too hot. That's the constant thing, the constant battle in our house.
1: My house cannot be hot.
0: We can never agree on temperature, though. You can't be hot in your house?
1: No. But my husband's pretty much the same way. Like, our house is cold. When people come to our house, they put jackets on or they bring jackets.
0: Fair.
2: Your house is freezing. Even that party where everyone was going in and out, it was still freezing. Mm-hmm.
0: What are the things that you and your partner absolutely do not have in common? The things where you disagree on something or just complete polar opposites on something, what is it? So one of the common things is the temperature debate. Who's hot, who's cold? The other one is saving and spending. One of them will save and one of them will spend.
2: Oh, for sure. Oh, my gosh. Mm-hmm.
0: Usually there's a planner, one of them that just kind of rolls with the flow. How about you? Those ones, similar. Caitlin?
1: I will say that me and my husband as a whole are polar opposites. So anything that we do is going to be polar opposite of each other. What I mean by that is, like, I am a very fiery personality. I think most people know that. Like, I speak what's on my mind, but I also like to have a lot of fun, and I'm just a lot. I'm a little firecracker, a big firecracker. I ain't little.
0: You're tall.
1: All 5'9" of me.
0: Yeah.
1: But my husband is the most calm,
2: gentle,
1: chill soul on the planet. We don't think about things the same way. We don't react to things the same way. As a matter of fact, I always know that if I go off, my husband's going to be the one that's like, hey, you really need it.
0: Hey, calm down a little
1: bit. And he could be just as furious as I am. Like, we could feel the same way about something, but our reaction to it is going to be totally different.
0: You said no croutons on your salad. He's like, it's fine. Just let it go.
1: Yeah. No, yeah. We go to a restaurant and, like, you know, his food's wrong or something. You know, I'm like, that's wrong. That's not what he ordered.
0: He's like, it's fine. You're like, no, we're going to go back to the kitchen, grab the chef by his ear.
1: There's this, there's like a GIF online, and it's Ray Liotta and Al Pacino. Is that not Al Pacino? What's his name? Whenever they're in Goodfellas.
0: Yeah.
1: Who's in Goodfellas with him?
0: Pacino or De Niro?
1: De Niro.
0: De Niro. There it is.
1: It's De Niro and Ray, and they're at a bar, and De Niro's like, don't talk to him like that or whatever. And the other guy's like, I wasn't talking to him any kind of way. And Ray Liotta's just kind of standing there. That's me and my husband.
0: Yes, exactly.
1: Like, my husband will just stand there and be chill, and I'll be like, don't you dare.
0: Yeah.
1: Don't try us.
0: Erica, what are the complete opposites you have with you and your husband?
2: Obviously, I'm a planner. He's not. I'm a saver. He's not. But the biggest one is he sees, like, you know, bad things a lot. He sees death a lot. He sees, like, people hurt a lot. So I'm very sensitive to that kind of stuff. And he's like, who cares? What? It's like, I'm crying. And he's like, why are you crying? You can't do anything about it. Somebody... You couldn't save his life. I'm like, what? He's just so, like, dead into it. It's crazy.
1: He's a state trooper and a firefighter, so I feel like he really...
2: And he was in the Army.
1: And that's,
2: went to
1: that's,
2: Iraq.
1: Okay, there we go. So and veteran, too. I forget about that.
2: He's seen some stuff. Yeah. And so he knows how to deal with it, where I will... If I see a dead... I'm freaking out. I will freak out. I will never be okay.
0: Never seen a dead body outside of a funeral. In an actual funeral.
2: At least once a week, he sees one.
0: No.
2: It's crazy.
0: Couldn't imagine that.
2: It's crazy.
0: I'm a super early person. My wife can stay up until like 3 a.m. and she's fine. I don't understand how my wife is such a night owl and I am such a morning person.
1: Your wife can also sleep a lot.
0: She can.
1: And I don't think you have the capability to sleep that.
0: No.
1: We can't. We're wired to be up early because of the job that we do.
0: Yeah. Well, she sleeps a lot because she's up so late. So she sleeps.
2: Also, you're Mr. Early to everything and
0: always.
2: She's not.
0: No.
1: Y'all, my husband eats like a bird. I'll never forget, like when we first started dating, I would always think, how weird, this man doesn't eat. I would sit down and order a steak, like, I'll have the steak smothered in onions. You know, my husband's like, I'll take the chicken breast, and he eats half of it. I'm like, you got to finish that chicken breast.
0: Clean
1: Let
0: your plate
1: me have
0: for
1: that.
0: You. 713-370-0929. How are you and your partner? Just completely the opposite, but somehow you still work out. I mean, how long have you been married, Caitlin?
1: 8 years now.
0: Erica,
2: seven.
0: How long?
2: Seven.
0: Now? Seven. I've been married 14 years now, so you can still have complete opposite things in common, but you're still, it works. How are you totally different from your significant other? We'll talk to you next. Hold on.

Byrne in Texas. And country by the grace of God, KKBQ Pasadena, Houston. You're in 93Q country, Houston's country leader.

0: 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It's time for our daily moral dilemma. Not a moldy lemon, Erica. 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

0: I love to argue about restaurants and tipping, and that's what's going on right now at a restaurant in Rice Village. It's a restaurant in Rice Village now going viral for a sign that they put up in their front door, and people are wondering, are they jerks for what they're doing? The store is justified for standing up for their employees. 713-370-0929. So here's what happened. It's a restaurant in Rice Village. They got the sign that says, quote, big right there on the front door, Erica.
1: It says, your server is not a volunteer. Yeah. Service fees are not tips. If your bill is $100, your service makes $2.13 an hour. 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Some people are applauding the restaurant for standing up for its staff and reminding customers how tipped employees are paid. Others say if a business can't pay its workers a living wage, it shouldn't put the burden on customers or shame them before walking in. What do you think?
0: So are they jerks for putting up the sign or justified for standing up for their employees? You're going to have two groups of people calling, service industry folks, and you're going to have customers calling up too.
1: Yeah.
0: I don't ever want to be told to tip. I think the tips should be earned to an extent, and I'm always going to tip, but I'm not going to go above and beyond if you didn't go above and beyond, because that's what it is, right? Gratuity, tipping,
1: yep,
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1: I really do tip 20% no matter what.
0: Always 20%.
1: Yeah, always.
0: I'll go 25, maybe more, if it's very good service, like, wow, this is exceptional.
1: But in that same breath, I also agree that restaurants need to be able to pay their employees, too.
0: Oh, dude. Dude, the whole service industry.
1: You can't have their whole paycheck rely if somebody is going to tip or not.
0: The service industry platform in America is wrecked. It's unfair and it's stupid. Why are you having people make $2.13 an hour? And I don't like the fact that they put that in there, like we have to pay them. Like the $2.13 an hour, like we're responsible for paying them that. I know it's low, but it's not my job to pay your employees. Maybe their gratuity, yes, but you're responsible for the $2.13.
1: It's just kind of icky.
0: Very
1: like walking
0: icky.
1: In and seeing that, like,
0: Yeah. I know the name of the restaurant that it is, by the way. I'm not going to say it out loud. And if you know the name of the restaurant that it was, I'll tell you off the air. It's one of those places where you go up to the counter and order, and they bring you your food, which is even more
1: ludicrous.
0: See,
1: like a lot of people don't tip as much for that one because you have to walk up and, you know, pretty much do everything.
0: In those situations, I assume the person in the back, the cooks and whatnot, they're making a hourly wage.
1: Right.
0: My tip doesn't go to them. I don't, what do you think? 713-370-0929. Is this Rice Village restaurant a jerk? The management jerk for putting up the signs are justified for standing up for their people. 713-370-0929. We'll talk to you next on 93Q. It's Riggs, Caitlin, and Erica. And jerk or justified.
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4: Got a new problem on 610 East Loop heading southbound at Clinton. Disabled in the right lane. Slow traffic from Market. I-10 the East Freeway westbound at Heights, Yale Street. A brand new wreck in the downtown area causing a big delay 30 minutes now from Greg. That's traffic. More with the Q Morning Show next on 93Q.
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0: Pretty much sunny for the day and we'll hit triple digits, not heat index. Triple digits, 101 for a high. Yow!
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0: So the too long didn't read version of what's going on this morning. It's a restaurant in Rice Village that's in the crosshairs for Jerk or Justified. They're on the stand this morning. Erica?
1: They put a sign on their door that says, your server's not a volunteer. Service fees are not tips. If your bill's $100, your server makes $2.13 an hour. Basically telling you, you have to pay $122.13 for that. If you can't afford a tip, you can't afford to dine out, they said.
0: If you can't afford to pay your employees, maybe you shouldn't be in business. That's what some people say. Are they a jerk or are they justified? Good morning, Rachel.
2: I believe they are jerks just because of the lack of information in that quote. If they would have said, like, our servers are amazing and they deserve it, then maybe. But I don't think they should just get 20% right off the bat. I mean, and I'm one. I will totally 100% tip 20% as long as the service is warranted. I don't want to be a forgotten table and then them think they're automatically entitled to the 20%.
0: I heard that.
1: It's also a restaurant where you go up and you order, you get your drink, and all the server does is come and drop the food off.
0: Yes. Once. They may go and grab you something else if you forgot it. Like, can I get some napkins or a refill on this? But
1: they don't come check on you or anything.
2: So basically, they're a runner. They're a runner, not even a server.
0: Yeah, right, they're runners.
2: Maybe not. I mean, I would tip them a little bit, not the whole 20%. But I would tip them for, you know, their assistance.
0: But you think the restaurant is a jerk for putting up the sign, though?
2: Absolutely.
0: All right. Thank you for calling up this morning.
2: Thank you.
0: Talk to you tomorrow. 93Q, who's this?
3: This is Randy.
0: Randy, good morning.
3: Good morning. How are y'all?
0: We're all right. What do you think, Randy?
3: Great.
0: Are they a jerk or justified, the restaurant?
3: Jerk. My dad was in the food service industry.
0: Yeah.
3: And he told me, as a young boy, he told me that tip means to ensure prompt or proper service. And, you know, my thing is if you tell those people you're going to take their $2.13, then you take that money, but you also earn every tip you get.
0: Yeah.
3: If you do a good job, you take care of your customers, they will take care of you. I'll be honest with you, I worked as a stacker for Kroger back in the early 80s. I made more in tips than I did than the store paying me because I took care of my customers.
0: Yeah, I know some people that hustle really hard that make some good money in tips. So.
3: Yeah, they make more money in tips than they do if they get paid, you know?
0: Well, you say they're being jerks then. Thank you for calling up this morning, Randy.
1: Thank you.
3: Thank you.
0: Talk to you tomorrow. Good morning, 93Q. Who's this?
4: Hi, it's Clarissa.
1: Clarissa, is that restaurant being a jerk or is it justified?
4: It's justified. I was in the service industry for 12 years and I've been out of it for like 5.
0: Mm-hmm.
4: But most people don't understand that people are being tipped or being paid $2.13 an hour, first off. Second off, it's the world we live in. And if you know that, then just deal with it.
1: Well, I think the problem that people are having is that it's a restaurant where you stand in line, you order your food, you get your own drink, and you sit down. They just kind of run over the food to you.
0: Yes.
4: Yeah, I mean, I could understand on that part of it, but like I'm just talking about like general.
1: Yeah.
4: Restaurant wise, that's the way they're justified on that one.
0: Okay. Thank you very much for calling up this morning.
4: My son has to stop to somebody. I'll tell y'all.
1: Okay.
5: I am such a big fan. I've been watching y'all for like 2 years now.
0: What?
1: What's your name?
5: Colt.
1: How old are you, Colt?
5: I just turned 10.
1: Colt, we love you.
0: Colt, you're a great American and an even better Texan. Thank you for listening, sir.
4: Thank y'all. Y'all have a great day.
0: I love Colt. Thank
1: you for listening. Colt made my
0: whole day. He did too. Looks like it's leaning jerk right now with one justified. If you'd like to come to their defense, 713-370-0929. We'll talk to you next on 93Q.
6: I don't know if you were looking at me or not. You probably smile like that all the time. I don't mean to bother you, but I could.

0: It's a restaurant at Rice Village on the stand this morning for Jerk or Justified. They've put up a sign that says, basically, if you can't afford to tip, you can't afford to eat here. It's got some people pretty heated up. It's 713-370-0929. Who's this?
1: Teacher Travis.
0: Teacher Travis. What you think, this restaurant? Are they being jerks or are they justified?
1: Man, I'd walk away and go to a different restaurant, man. Tips are earned, not expected. I tip double the tax, and then I add or subtract based on the service.
0: I always double the first number. That gets me to 20-25% or so.
2: 22, about there.
0: And if I can, I tip in cash, just because I don't...
1: I do that, too, when possible. Yeah, I mean, that way Uncle Sam doesn't have to charge them.
0: Because I'm one of those weird humans that still carries around cash dollar bills.
2: I love cash.
0: I do,
1: so,
0: too.
1: So am I.
0: Still works. Thanks for calling this morning, Teacher Travis.
1: Take care, guys.
0: Good morning, 93Q. Who's this?
3: Good morning. This is Nicole.
0: Hi, Nicole. Good morning.
3: Good morning.
0: Do you think the restaurant is being a jerk, or are they justified for standing up for their people?
3: It's a mixed bag here. I think that they are justified in the fact that the servers deserve to get paid, but they are jerks if their only job is to be runners. I did used to be a server, but it's not the waiter's fault if they get tipped less just because they're paying less and they're doing less service.
0: And that's why it's a mixed bag.
3: So it definitely is, but I do think the servers should get paid. It's not their fault. They only make $2.13 an hour.
0: Yeah. It is a broken system that needs to change for sure, I think. Another Travis on the phone. Good morning. Do you think jerk or justified? The restaurant at Rice Village has a sign that says, basically, if you can't afford a tip, you can't afford to eat here.
4: I think that the sign in itself is justified for the store to put up to defend their employees, but I will say I never tip if I order at a counter.
0: It's when they spin around the iPad and then they don't make eye contact with you. Like, oh, would you mind tapping this?
2: And they spin it around like, you want me to tip you for handing me a coffee?
0: You know exactly what you're doing, and I'm not going
4: to
0: tip you
4: for that. If I sit down and order, you can get a tip. If I have to come to you and order, you're just going to have to say no thanks.
0: I ordered at a counter the other day, and the employee had the audacity to spin it around and said,
2: They said,
0: it's just going to ask you a couple questions, and I go, what do you mean a couple questions?
2: How much you going to tip me for standing here?
0: Yeah, you asked me to donate to a couple of charities. No, and all it said was tip right there. So looks like mostly jerk.
2: Yeah, mostly jerk. One justified.
0: But that was somebody that was definitely in the service industry and was like, standing up. They were the extreme, the outlier.
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7: Got a wreck in the downtown area that's causing some big delays. Westbound I-10, the Kitty Freeway at Heights, Yale Street. It is backing you up 20 minutes from 69, the East Tex Freeway. And if you're traveling on 610, the West Loop northbound at San Felipe, that's a crash causing a 3 or 4 minute delay from 69, the Southwest Freeway. That's traffic. More of the Q Morning Show next on 93Q.
8: 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No debate. 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All right, fine. 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
6: 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Braxton Key. 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
8: 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I'll be a good sport about it. Grab these headphones. I'm pure plasma melted into a gooey mess. Should have seen that coming. Well, fine. I'll just shine down and let Houston do the listening.
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0: 93Q's second date update with Briggs, Caitlin, and Erica. Will our daters find tender love or Tinder disappointment? Let's find out.
1: So Bubba went out on a date with Virginia, but he's not getting a call back. Even after they went to Japanese barbecue, they had amazing conversation, they kissed for like 15 minutes after the date, but then there was some weird, strange miscommunication of undeliverable text. Is he blocked already? Is that why she's not answering? We're going to find out right now with Second Date Update.
2: Hello.
1: Is this Virginia?
2: Yes.
1: Virginia, it's Riggs, Caitlin, and Erica from 93Q here in Houston.
3: Hi.
1: Hey, what's up?
3: Morning.
1: Good morning.
2: Hey, you said radio station?
3: Yeah, so we do a morning show on a country music station. It's 93Q.
2: Yes, I know that station. Okay, so why are you calling?
3: Well, we're actually calling you with great news, Virginia. And no, it's not tickets, but it is something else that's really cool.
2: Okay, well, I like good news.
1: Well, Virginia, do you remember Bubba?
2: Wait, are y'all for real?
1: Yeah, of course.
3: Yeah, we're being real. That's not really a good response, Virginia.
2: Oh, hell no.
3: Uh-oh, we got a hell no. That's a worse response. So Bubba just wanted to make sure that you were okay because you completely ghosted him, right? And I think you probably even blocked him. So he just wanted to find out what happened.
2: Well, it's simple. I'm not trying to end up on 48 hours or some kind of murder documentary.
3: A murder documentary?
4: 48 hours.
3: Okay, yes. That escalated quickly. Why on earth would you end up on a murder documentary after you went on such a great date with Bubba?
2: Okay, well, I have to tell you what happened after the date, what I endured. It was a nightmare, okay? And I will say that it was probably the best date I've had in my life, but it was what happened afterwards, okay? So I go to my car, you know, because I thought it was like a parking ticket or something or other. Anyway, I picked it up, and it said, "He is my husband. Stay away, bitch." Now, that, I don't need any more stories than that. I don't need nobody to warn me about anything else, okay?
3: Why would this
2: That's
3: man
2: all
3: call
2: I need.
3: Us? Why would he even call us?
5: What? No. Wait just a second.
3: Please clarify, because you called us for
4: That's
3: a ridiculous
4: Bubba.
3: Reason. If
4: yeah,
3: you already
4: Bubba
3: knew you were married this whole time.
1: Bubba, spill it.
5: I've never been married. I don't have a wife. I don't.
2: Sure? Oh, my gosh.
5: This is a joke.
2: And then, on top of it, I had to stop and get gas, and I'm standing outside my car waiting for the

0: I didn't know that pill had fentanyl. I thought I'd be fine, until I wasn't. Now I'm watching my mom cry at my grave. She talks to me like I'm still here. I wish I was.
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2: Harmless.
3: She's harmless.
4: She will not leave me alone. She's been a huge pain in the, you know what, since our date. And she shows up at my work. I've seen her at the grocery store. I mean, I've seen her, down the street from my house. Virginia, let me tell you, I'm so sorry. I'm sorry.
2: You should call the police.
4: That happened. I really am.
5: That's not happening again. Oh, I can't believe this. You have a stalker. Mother, you're very nice. We have a great connection. I am not going to deny that. Getting followed to a gas station?
2: Yeah.
5: That's crazy.
3: Like a movie.
5: You say you could get it taken care of? Then maybe. But if not.
4: I mean, it does kind of scare me, too, a little bit. It does. If she wasn't so small, I'd be even more scared. But she's tiny. At first, like when it first happened, you know, I thought it was kind of attractive. It was like, it was kind of sexy. Now I'm just kind of frightened. And I'm sorry that happened.
5: Back that up. Flag on the plate. Did you say you thought it was sexy?
4: Well, I mean, look, you got to admit that, you know, at first it's kind of like, you know, appealing when someone's so into you.
5: You are out your daggone mind. Okay, see, no. You want to know that, like, them crazy females, and I don't do that. Okay, no, sir. No drama. I'm good. Bubba, have a great life. Get rid of... I can't do this. Bye.
4: What does that mean, one of those guys?
2: I mean, I think she hung up, but I think everyone knows.
4: Oh, she did not.
2: She did hang up. I get her point. I think everyone knows a guy or a girl somewhere that has dealt with a crazy person before, mm-hmm. and those can ruin other relationships with people. So I understand where she doesn't even want to be involved if you haven't put any type of a control on this woman.
4: I never thought it was like. So serious.
3: It's affecting other people now, for sure. So good luck to you, Bubba. Good luck.
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0: right, welcome to Caitlin Can't Lose. I think you're going for win number 614 this morning, and we may be a little exhausted from Cowboys and Angels last night.
1: Oh, literally.
0: You okay? Because you got a rematch this morning.
2: Cassandra. I'm literally in the middle of yawning.
0: Cassandra's on.
3: Hello. Cassandra.
4: You made me yawn.
0: Good morning, Cassandra.
3: Good morning. Long time.
0: Yeah, I believe it's been April since the last time y'all played, so this is a rematch.
3: That is correct.
2: How did you do last time, Cassandra?
0: 4-3 was the score last time.
2: All right.
0: So she did not win last time.
2: But close.
3: Yay.
0: Very close.
3: I hope I don't do too bad. It's been a while since I've listened to y'all in the morning.
0: What was that in the background?
2: That was Cassandra.
0: Oh, it sounded like there was something else in the background, too.
3: Oh, no.
0: We're going to ask Caitlin to please step outside. Don't go too far.
2: Okay.
3: Good luck, Caitlin.
2: Thank you, too, Cassandra.
0: Here we go. 5 questions. If you don't know what answer to one of these, Cassandra, just make something up, okay?
3: Let's do it.
0: All right. Last night was our Cowboys and Angels show. It took place at what brand new venue? It's a dance hall.
3: Oh, boy. I'm just going to guess the White Oak Hall.
0: Okay. Question number 2. Gavin Adcock gave a nightmare-inducing taxidermy gift to this wasted-on-you country music star. Who received this troubling...
3: Morgan Wallen.
0: All right. Question number 3. This retired NFL superstar is allegedly in talks with the WWE to have a match with Logan Paul. Fun fact, his supermodel ex-wife left him for their kid's martial arts instructor. Who is he?
3: Oh, jeez. I just saw this video the other day. Oh, my God. Blonde guy. I can't think of it. New England Patriot.
0: Yeah, you're getting closer.
3: I can't think of his name. This happened to me last time. I'll pass.
0: Okay. Question number 4. What country music superstar suffered a wardrobe malfunction during her show in Baltimore while singing You Look Like You Love Me? She just threw on a Baltimore Ravens jersey over it. Who is she?
3: Yes. Ella Langley.
0: Okay. And question number 5. There's a new tropical storm that has formed in the Gulf. It's yet to be known if it will affect Houston or not. What is the name of this tropical storm?
3: I'm going to just throw a guess. Stormy.
0: Stormy. Great guess. We'll bring Caitlin back in. I worked with a woman named Stormy. Her last name was Morning. True story. Hi.
3: Oh, boy.
0: Why? What did we do?
2: Did you guys bring the person that's making pressed seaweed out in the
4: Absolutely
2: lobby for seaweed
4: not.
2: Snacks?
0: That was not us, no.
2: Well, somebody did.
0: Somebody heard about your seaweed obsession. I was coming in fresh
2: pressing.
0: Yeah,
2: they heard I,
0: nori.
2: Wait,
4: that
2: they
4: not
2: heard
4: sound
2: I kept
4: like
2: eating it.
4: It's going to smell good at all in here.
2: I know, it smells just like a terrarium out there.
4: Ew.
0: Like a terrarium. Save 5 questions to you, Caitlin.
2: Okay.
0: Here we go. Question number 1. Last night was our Cowboys and Angels show. It took place at what venue just off of Bel Air?
2: Cowboys Red River.
0: Cowboys Red River. And it was bumping, man. Question number 2. Gavin Adcock gave a nightmare-inducing taxidermy gift to this huge, wasted-on-you country music star. Who did he give it to?
2: Morgan Wallen.
0: Yes, and it's a thing of nightmares, by the way.
2: It's literally made of another animal's backside.
0: It is.
2: With some eyes shoved in there.
0: Question number 3. This retired NFL superstar is allegedly in talks with the WWE to have a match with Logan Paul. Fun fact, his supermodel ex-wife left him for their kid's martial arts instructor. Who is he?
2: Oh, Tom Brady. Is that why there was that video of him slapping him this weekend?
0: Yes.
3: I just remembered that.
0: Question. Mm-hmm. She had the team. She just couldn't think of his name. That's all right. Question number 4. Yep. What country music superstar suffered a wardrobe malfunction during her show in Baltimore while singing You Look Like You Love Me? She just threw a Ravens jersey over it. Who is she?
2: Ella Langley.
0: Ella Langley is correct. Question 5. There's a new tropical storm that's formed in the Gulf. We don't know if it's going to hit Houston or not. What is the name of this tropical storm?
2: Bertha.
4: Bertha.
2: Bertha.
0: This sounds like she's coming out of a bathtub to come out of the Bertha. Bertha. Final score, Erin.
4: Cassandra 2, Caitlin 5.
3: Oh, boy.
0: All right, we're not letting you walk
3: this
0: away.
3: This time was rough.
0: Hey, that's all right. We got you 4 tickets to the Ringling Brothers at Reliant Stadium on August 8th. Congratulations.
3: Oh, amazing. The boys are going to love that.
0: Yeah.
3: Oh, my God. Thank you so much.
0: You're so very welcome.
2: Thanks for playing.
3: I am, as soon as school is back in session, I listen to you every morning, and I want another rematch.
0: Okay.
2: All right. I'm up for it.
0: But Cassandra, you won the Ringling Brothers tickets, but you didn't win Caitlin's money again. You got to tell everybody why.
3: Yeah, because Caitlin can't lose.
2: Right.
3: She's a beast.
0: 600 and...
2: One day, Cassandra.
0: 614 wins now. You think you can take her down? Get signed up to play at QMorningShow.com. We play every morning at this time. It's Caitlin Can't Lose on 93Q. Cassandra, you're a great American. Thank you.

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It's Riggs, Caitlin, and Erica. If you missed Cowboys and Angels last night, or even if you were there, you can relive it on our Facebook and Instagram. It's all up there. 93Q Houston, thank you so much to everybody that came out. We really made a difference to Camp Hope and the PTSD Foundation of America, and we couldn't have done

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2: Got a wreck in the downtown area that's causing some big delays. Westbound I-10, the Kitty Freeway at Heights, Yale Street. It is backing you up 20 minutes from 69, the East Tex Freeway. And if you're traveling on 6th in the West Loop northbound at San Felipe, that's a crash causing a 3 or 4 minute delay from 69, the Southwest Freeway. That's traffic. More of the Q Morning Show next on 93Q.
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17: Pretty much sunny for the day and we'll hit triple digits, not heat index. Triple digits, 101 for a high. Yow!
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1: This morning on Second Date Update, we're talking to Alvin. He thought he had a pretty outstanding date with Bertha, but now she has completely ghosted him. So, Alvin, tell us what happened, man. What's going on?
2: Hey, good morning. I don't know. I'm just really confused because the date was pretty amazing. Like, as dates go, I don't know. We met on Hinge and decided we'd go out for Sunday brunch.
1: Cool.
2: Which was awesome. We had great food. And then I took her back to my place because my neighborhood has this, like, amazing, like, really fancy pool.
1: Okay.
2: And, like, since nobody was there, we basically had, like, the whole place to ourselves, just laying out, like, listening to music, having, like, great conversation. Mm. Just, like, it was awesome.
3: Okay. That sounds like a fun Sunday solid date so far. And she was totally down with the pool. Do we know that for a fact? Or, because, like, if somebody surprises me with getting in a bathing suit and I'm not ready, that's scary.
4: Not.
2: Yeah. Oh, yeah, for sure. I mean, actually, she was the one who started talking about it being pool weather
3: okay,
2: and
3: cool.
2: how she missed,
3: right.
2: you know, like, having a pool. And so that's when I mentioned mine. And so, like, she was totally into it.
3: Okay, cool.
4: And she, like, there's no awkward vibes. Like, she wasn't like, oh, my gosh, I got to get into a bathing suit because this is already here.
2: No. Like, the only thing was at one point she made a couple comments about how, like, her bathing suit wasn't fitting right.
4: Ooh, that's the worst.
2: Well, like, yeah, but, like, she was being self-conscious. I mean, she looked great. Like, I even told her she looked amazing. And, like, she's a beautiful girl, and, like, you know, I hope she just didn't think that I was just saying that just to be, like, nice, but...
1: Right. So you go to brunch, you go to the pool. What happened after that?
2: I drove her home, and everything seemed fine. You know, like I said, I thought we had pretty good chemistry, and, like, it's just weird because now she's, like, completely ignoring me, and I'm not exactly sure, like, how we went from all that to this.
3: Okay. Well, it sounds like it's time for us to step in and get some answers. Hang tight. We're going to call Bertha and see what's up and about.
4: Her name is Bertha? I know. That's why I was looking at you like, Bertha?
3: I haven't heard somebody named Bertha since, you know, the early 1900s.
4: She's like 70.
3: All right. Sorry about that. You know what? The name doesn't matter. She couldn't choose that. We're going to call Bertha next right here on 93Q.
2: Yeah.

0: Calvin and Bertha decided to go out for Sunday brunch, and then she suggested going for a dip because he's got a nice fancy pool at his apartment complex. But she was mentioning she was a little self-conscious in her bikini or her bathing suit. Was that why? Was it a little too soon for a dip in a pool? We're going to find out what happened next with 93Q's Second Date Update.
1: Hello?
2: Hey, Bertha. It's Riggs, Caitlin, and Erica from 93Q. Do you have a quick second?
1: Yeah, what's going on?
3: Well, we're calling you about someone you recently went on a date with, a guy named Alvin, who said he had a great time with you, but now he can't get a hold of you. So what happened? Good morning, also.
2: Good morning.
0: Yeah, good morning, too.
1: Good morning. Okay. I guess we can talk about this. okay. I don't want to be mean. I really don't, but it's just not going
0: to
1: work.
0: What do you mean? Well, we got to know why, because according to Alvin, we talked to him first, by the way. He says that everything went, like, perfectly.
2: Yeah, it was great.
1: Yeah, the date was nice. Brunch was good. Pool was fun, until I realized something horrifying.
2: Oh, no. Here it is. We always ask this. Nobody ever tells us what happened.
1: Yeah. Well, after we left the pool, he dropped me off, and I just kind of mentioned casually how nice the showers in the women's locker room were. And I figured he was going to use the men's room to rinse off before we left.
3: Okay.
1: In the pool.
3: Normal, yeah.
1: Yes, but apparently not to Alvin, because he looked me dead in the eye and said, "Oh, I don't need to shower. The pool is my shower."
2: Ew.
1: Yeah.
0: He said, yeah. What?
1: Like, what? I know. He considers swimming in a pool his shower. So the chlorine, he said the chlorine naturally cleans him, so there's no need to shower after.
2: Oh, no. That's so bad for your skin. Oh,
3: yeah, gosh. Alvin, that'll leave your skin pretty harsh feeling. I haven't done that since, like, I was 12.
4: Okay. Look, this is, like, you're blowing it out of proportion. But, like,
1: oh.
4: Alvin? I do shower at home.
2: Oh, that's Alvin.
0: Yeah, that's Alvin. He's on the phone.
1: Yeah, figured this would happen. Yeah, okay.
4: Well, look, yeah, I mean, I do shower at homes, but, like, you know, sometimes I just don't feel the need to after having been in the pool.
1: Uh-huh.
4: Chlorine, like I said, chlorine kills bacteria, right?
2: Yeah, and your skin barrier.
4: Well, it's cleaning everything, and, like, you know, I swim a few times a week, and that's like a chemical bath.
3: That replaces
4: right?
3: Your shower?
2: Oh my God.
1: No. You believe that? That's your shower?
4: Yeah. I mean, think about it. Come on. After you swim, doesn't your skin feel like fresh and like crisp? And like, you can just feel like, yeah, what's the point of showering again? I've just been in water that's like got more like more cleaning agents in it than the soap.
0: Alvin, how many actual soap and water showers do you think you take in a week?
4: I mean, come on. Like, two, three? I don't count.
2: A week?
4: I swim a lot. And, like,
3: the rest is just chlorine showers?
0: Oh, my God.
1: Yeah, see, this is disgusting. Like,
3: Do you use lotion?
4: Disgusting.
1: I can't date a grown man who thinks pool water is a substitute for a shower. I won't do that.
2: Alvin, do you see at all, like, how upsetting, like, that might be to her? Like, it's just, like, unsettling, really.
0: Yes.
2: It is upsetting. It's like, bro, it's so not good for you.
4: Look, I mean, I guess, but, like, I see, like, where she's coming from, but, like, I'll still stand by it. Like, chlorine is a disinfectant. I mean, bleach cleans everything. Like, look, how about this? I don't smell bad. Do I look dirty? I don't look dirty, you know. So what's the issue?
1: The issue is that you literally believe that swimming is bathing, and that's just insane. I can't even argue about this anymore. It's just over.
0: All right. So I think it's safe to say there will be no second date, a hard pass on a second date.
1: Yeah, I'm good. Thanks, though.
4: Wow. Okay, like, that's a first for me. Like,
0: she hung up, by the way.
4: That seems like it seems a little shallow even then to hang up, too.
3: I mean, I think you guys could have at least arranged a new shower schedule for you.
0: Maybe.
3: But maybe she just wasn't into hanging around for that.
0: You're not a child anymore. You got to grow up, and you should probably take a shower like a real person, at least after you swim, at least.
4: Look, I am a grown adult. Like, you know, my parents, I'll do what I want. Like, it's not been a problem up until now. And, like,
3: at least put some lotion on that dry skin, Alvin.
0: Yeah, right.
2: And wait 30 minutes after you eat.
4: All right. Well, I'm sorry to waste your all's time, but thanks for getting the bottom of it for me.
0: No problem, man.
2: Thank you.
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0: thought that Pokemon cards were just for kids, or our boss. Two armed thieves apparently stole $116,000 worth of Pokemon cards the other day at this Poke Shop. Pokemon, it's called Poke Court Pokemon Shop in New York.
1: Poke Court, okay.
0: Poke Court in New York City. People just hanging out there, trading cards, going about their business. Two guys walk in, masked, brandishing firearms, demanding people put all of their cards into bags.
1: No!
0: Making off with very rare and expensive, highly sought-after Pokemon items. Apparently, there has been an increase in Pokemon-related crimes over the last couple years.
1: Well, Pokemon got really popular again. Yeah. I remember when I was a kid, and it was huge, and then it's done it again.
0: It's back. There's literally, our boss plays Pokemon Go. He's collected 50,000 Pokemon, and he's very proud of it. Like, it's a real thing.
1: Very strange. If Pokemon Go ever goes, know that he won't allow it.
0: He will not allow it.
1: We'll single-handedly and keep I also, him in business.
0: And it's not just him. I know other grown men, adults, that play.
1: No.
0: Yes.
1: Does he know them?
0: I don't know. They probably should get together and
1: hang
0: out,
1: though. Yeah, they
0: should. They really should. No injuries were reported, but the three suspects are still at large. Police are asking for any information. You see anybody trading in Pokemon cards that shouldn't really be trading in Pokemon cards? You see any little suspects? Maybe turn them in?
1: They seem to all of a sudden have an expert collection.
0: What? Where did you get this golden Charizard?
1: Huh.
0: You must have stolen it. Thieved it. Stupid dingus. It's 93Q.
2: I was all but 22, I think, at the time. I'd been out on the road, lonely at night. And it'd been a while.

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With this cute little country girl called Maya. And boy, let me tell you, she was the prettiest thing I'd ever seen in a pair of boots. Well, she walked right up to me, handed me a beer. Gave me a look like, let's get out of here. And that's when I realized that she was every cowboy's dream come true.

Aaron in Texas. And country by the grace of God. KKBQ Pasadena, Houston. You're in 93Q country. Houston's country leader.

Houston's Country Leader 93Q. It's Riggs, Caitlin, and Erica. Thank you, thank you, thank you from all of us here at 93Q and everybody at Camp Hope and the PTSD Foundation of America. We really made a difference in the veterans right here in Houston, and we could not do that without awesome humans like you. So thank you so much to everybody that came out, supported the cause. Coming up next in the RICO Report, Erica will tell you the latest victim in a wardrobe malfunction.

0: Riggs, Caitlin, and Erica present The Rico Report. What's trending in Houston and beyond?
1: A country music star suffered a wardrobe malfunction and almost showed her behind to the whole entire sold-out concert that she was performing at.
2: What?
1: I will tell you who it was and what happened in just a second. First, let me tell you that Shania Twain took her horses with her on the road, which you're like, all right, well, that's cool. Like, who doesn't? Across the sea, you guys.
3: What is this, the Oregon Trail?
1: I'm telling you, she opened for Harry Styles. You know, he had some London dates. And she's like, you know what? I ride in my... This is a direct quote, okay? I ride in my pajamas in the mornings, just barefoot. It's just a great escape. It takes some planning. Or when in London, I ride in Hyde Park. So I took my horses with me.
2: Oh, what kind of Shania Twain?
4: What kind of rich people stuff is that?
1: How?
4: Just in Hyde Park?
2: Oh. Shania Twain and I just like to ride barefoot in my pajamas on a horse.
4: They don't have horses in England, so I'm going to ship mine overseas.
1: Could you imagine the horses on a ship? Like, how the heck do we get over here?
4: I'm going to traumatize my horses and take them out of their element. But whatever.
1: Well, because Tom Brady hasn't done enough in his lifetime, he's reportedly having ongoing talks with WWE about a possible match, and most likely it's with Logan Paul. They've been taking pot shots at each other all year, and Brady literally slapped him, as a lot of you guys saw the other day. So they're definitely leading up to it, and I'm a huge WWE fan, huge football fan. I'm going to watch it.
4: I was wondering what that video was from. It's just a big promotional thing.
1: That's it. Isn't everything?
4: Yeah. Yep.
1: Anytime you see a star like that, it's promotional.
4: There were enough people around. I was like, this is a setup.
2: Also, Tom Brady is a very disciplined man. Like,
4: yes.
2: By
1: such
2: nature
1: a nice
2: is
1: dude.
2: How he's been trained. There's no way he was going to slip up in a moment of rage and slap the Paul brothers.
4: Openly slapping Logan Paul.
1: You know what I would watch is Tom Brady fighting Giselle's new husband. You know, he's like a martial arts, like a
2: jiu-jitsu guy.
1: Triple black belt.
2: Don't do that, Tom.
1: Please don't do that, but I definitely would want to see that. Who suffered the wardrobe malfunction? It was Ella Langley. The back of her dress, Caitlin, the back of her dress completely split open.
2: Oh, no.
1: Like, all the way. She had this gigantic Baltimore Ravens jersey that she ended up throwing over it, where literally you can't even see her dress. That's how big this jersey is. And she just continued the show.
2: Thank goodness for a giant jersey. I bet she looks so great in this. I'm Googling it right now.
1: You know her back is all fit and stuff. She should have just gone on with it.
4: Something about a woman in just a football jersey. Ella Langley specifically. I kind of want to see that.
1: Because she's so cute.
4: Yeah, she is.
1: And she had like her boots on with it too. She looked really hot.
0: Look, I'm not going to pretend I understand how apps work, but the 93Q app is free and it has great country music on it. And that's honestly all I need to know. 93Q is Houston's country leader. 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
6: Looks like a new accident on 45, the Gulf Freeway northbound at Monroe. It's on the left shoulder, so not seeing too many big backups because of that just yet. 610, the South Loop northbound at Manchester. That stall is gone. Traffic unwinding from 45, the Gulf Freeway. That's traffic. More with the Q Morning Show next on 93Q.
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2: Your forecast today, it is going to be a scorcher out. You're looking at a high of 100. A heat advisory is in effect for the day.
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Other people saying, hey, give the guy a break. A lot of it's dry humor. 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

Houston's country leader, 93Q, Riggs, Caitlin, and Erica, wanting to give a big thank you to everyone that showed out for our Cowboys and Angels show last night at Cowboys Red River. 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

it seems like Morgan Wallen's got a new oddity to add to his home. It's Riggs, Caitlin, and Erica. And Gavin Adcock recently presented Morgan Wallen with a tour gift. It was a mashup taxidermy of several different animals, including one's backside. Check it out online. It's terrifying. 93Q.

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There's always been a lot of incredible female talent in country music. It's Houston's country leader, 93Q, Riggs, Caitlin, and Erica. And we love to see the up-and-coming ladies doing it for the rest of us. 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

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It's Mason Pratt here. Hope you had a wonderful time out at Cowboys and Angels last night. It was one hell of a party, and you helped us raise money and give back to veterans in need. Benefited Camp Hope. All thanks to you. Thanks, Houston.

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It's 93Q, Houston's country leader. Cowboys and Angels, what an event it was last night. Cowboys Red River Dance Hall and Saloon. Brothers Osborne, Aaron Watson, Ashley McBride, Preston Cooper, and Ashley Cook all throwing down. And you helped us raise a ton of money to get back to Camp Hope and the PTSD Foundation of America. So thank you to everybody that came out last night. Today.

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It's 93Q, Houston's country leader. Coe Wetzel out on tour right now for his Night Champion World Tour. Only two Texas dates on the books so far. You can catch him at the first one, September 3rd in Austin. So if you're up for a little bit of a road trip, new stuff from him right now. It's Hurts Like You on 93Q.

Byrne in Texas. And Country by the Grace of God, KKBQ Pasadena, Houston. 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

It's 93Q, Houston's country leader, just after 11 o'clock on your Wednesday. Mason Pratt here with you. If you missed out on anything from Cowboys and Angels last night, you missed one heck of a party, but you can feel like you were there. Hit up our socials right now, at 93Q Houston.

It's 93Q, Houston's country leader, one of our Cowboys and Angels from last night, Ashley McBride right now. And one of the best things watching her last night was also watching John Osborne from the Brothers Osborne kind of play backup guitar for her throughout the night. So Ashley, what if we don't? This is

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9: Stay hydrated today, y'all. Partly cloudy skies and actual temperatures going to get up to 101.
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You're listening to Houston's Country Leader. It's 93Q. It's Mason on this Wednesday morning. Kevin Hadcock, a busy rest of the year. He's wrapping up tour with Morgan Wallen and then getting ready to drop his own album coming out later on this year. 1st of October, you can catch The Day I Hang It Up. Gavin Adcock right now. It's the last one to know on 93Q.

0: Let's go, Houston! I'm the sun, baby! 93 million miles of pure power. I am the most important part of summertime. No debate. Oh, 93Q wants to counter with 93Q's Y'all Access Summer. All right, fine. Let's hear it.
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0: That's a pretty strong lineup. I'll give them that. But hang on. I warm up the entire parking lot before the show even starts every time. But 93Q's giving away free tickets every single day. Okay, yeah, I don't want to have a comeback for that. So, all right, I know what I'm beat. Least I can do is listen for myself. I'll be a good sport about it. Grab these headphones. Oh, I'm pure plasma. Melted into a gooey mess. Should have seen that coming. Well, fine. I'll just shine down and let Houston do the listening.
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It's 93Q. Q Morning Show. They have brought back Workforce Warrior. So if you know somebody who's in that line of work that doesn't get the recognition that you might think, janitors, bus drivers, anything you might think of, or maybe you are in one of those fields, you can nominate a Workforce Warrior right now over at QMorningShow.com. 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

It's a great day to be alive. It's 93Q, Houston's country leader, just getting underway on your 90s country lunch on this Wednesday afternoon. Hit me up with your 90s requests. You got them? I bet you do. I know you do. At Mason on 93Q on Instagram. Hit me up. Slide in the DMs with those 90s requests. We'll get to them throughout the hour. Right now, though, Bailey Zimmerman's on 93Q. Why?

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21: Going to be one of the hotter days of the summer so far. Actual temperatures up to 101. Stay hydrated today.
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got to be like the ultimate country karaoke song, right? Friends in Low Places, Garth on your 90s Country Lunch here on your Wednesday. Got more 90s songs coming up throughout the rest of the hour. Sprinkled in right now, though, Morgan Wallen still on tour with his Still the Problem tour. It's I Got Better, 93Q. Everything's

93Q, Houston's country leader, Riley Green. He was on Theo Von's podcast recently, and I think people not super familiar with Riley Green thought that he was kind of a jerk throughout the entire interview, not really like laughing or joking around. Fans of Riley Green go, no, that's just his dry, sarcastic sense of humor. You don't get it.

Hudson Westbrook right there on 93Q, Houston's country leader. A couple months ago, he got to open up for this guy, which as a Texas country artist, probably got to be the ultimate, getting to open up for the king. George Strait right now on your 90s country lunch. Let's write this down on 93Q.

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KKBQ Pasadena, Houston. 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

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You're hanging out with Houston's country leader. It's 93Q. The summertime country tour is starting to come to an end. Morgan Wallen wrapping up his Still the Problem tour. Luke Combs wrapping up his international tour with three straight days, capping everything off in London. Let's be by.

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25: Hot, hot, hot one today. Lots of sunshine with a high of 101. Right now, 100 here in the Galleria.
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1: 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The latest from Al Dean right now. 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

0: It's 93Q, Houston's country leader. What a night it was last night for Cowboys and Angels. If you want to relive it or see it again for the first time because you weren't able to make it, get a recap on our socials at 93Q Houston.
1: Well, it's

Ella Langley and Morgan Wallen right there on 93Q. It's Houston's country leader. Summertime starting to fade away, which means back to school starting to gear up. And coming up August 1st, George R. Brown Convention Center, the mayor's back to school and health fair is back. 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

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It's 93Q. Big thank you to everybody who came out to Cowboys and Angels last night. 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

0: 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Another shot at $1,000 for you coming up tomorrow at 7:50, taking on Caitlin. 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

is 93Q, Houston's country leader. It's Mason with you on this Wednesday afternoon. Big shout out to everybody who came out to Cowboys and Angels last night at the gorgeous Cowboys Red River Dance Hall and Saloon. Ashley McBride, Brothers Osborne, Aaron Watson, Ashley Cook, Preston Cooper, they all killed it. They crushed it. Get a recap. Head on over to 93Q Houston on our socials.

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Brand new stuff from Riley Green, getting a little help from his idol, his hero, Toby Keith there at the end. It's Think As You're Drunk on 93Q. It's Houston's country leader. We partied down at Cowboys and Angels last night. Sam Hunt bringing the house party right now on 93Q.

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1: 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It looks like Midland, Telluride, and Jake Bush. 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

0: Thanks for hanging out with Houston's country leader. It's 93Q. That is going to wrap up things for me on this Wednesday. I am out the door. Have yourself a fantastic and hopefully cool rest of the day. Temperatures out in the triple digits right now. I'm out the door. Lowe's on our way in next. I'll see you tomorrow.
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Aaron in Texas. And country by the grace of God. KKBQ Pasadena, Houston. You're in 93Q country. 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

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Hey, it's Lo. What a night last night for our 93Q Cowboys and Angels show. We had such a blast with y'all. Relive it with us right now on our socials at 93Q Houston.

0: sun, baby! 93 million miles of pure power. I am the most important part of summertime. No debate. Oh, 93Q wants to counter with 93Q's Yell Access Summer. All right, fine. Let's hear it.
1: Flatland Cavalry. 93Q Cowboys and Angels. Hudson Westbrook. Midland. Braxton Key. Brad Paisley.
0: That's a pretty strong lineup. I'll give them that. But hang on. I warm up the entire parking lot before the show even starts every time. But 93Q's giving away free tickets every single day. Okay, yeah, I don't have a comeback for that. So, all right, I know what I'm beating. Least I can do is listen for myself. I'll be a good sport about it. Grab these headphones. Oh, I'm pure plasma melted into a gooey mess. Should have seen that coming. Well, fine. I'll just shine down and let Houston do the listening.
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19: From the South Fork Chrysler Dodge Jeep Ram Weather Center, 93Q Weather.
20: Y'all, it's a hot one today. High of 100 with a mix of sun and clouds. Tomorrow, looks like we will see some scattered showers and thunderstorms from that tropical storm Bertha with a high of 92.
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Ella on 93Q, your Y'all Access Summer Station. On the way, I got some Kojo for you. Gonna play some Morgan Wallen. Right now, let's get into the latest from Co Wetzel. It's Hurts Like You on 93Q.

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0: 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We are your Y'all Access Summer Station. Thanks to Metro by T-Mobile, and we are getting you into all of the fun stuff happening all over Houston all summer long, including tickets in to see Brad Paisley. 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

93Q, we are your Y'all Access Summer Station. Hey, it's Lo. And I just got to say thank you to everybody that came out to our 93Q Cowboys and Angels show last night at a beautiful venue, Cowboys Red River Dance Hall and Saloon. Because of you, that up close and personal pit raised $7,500 for Camp Hope, and we're still counting the donations from last night. So thank you so much. It was such a blast. Oh.

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2: Good afternoon. We've got a slight delay West Loop northbound at West Park. Got an accident there in the left lane. Stop and go traffic from Evergreen. North Loop eastbound at Ella. Got a stalled vehicle in the center lane, slowing things a couple minutes from 290. And 225, a construction delay eastbound coming from the East Loop over toward Scarborough. That's traffic. More with the Low Show next on 93Q.
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0: 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I wish I was.
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93Q. We are your Y'all Access Summer Station. Hey, it's Lo. And poor Ella Langley, she suffered a bit of a wardrobe malfunction over the weekend at her show in Baltimore. Her dress, like, just completely came unzipped. Had to put on a Baltimore Ravens jersey, which actually still looked really cute with the boots, so not mad at it.

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0: What time zone am I on? What country am I in?
1: It doesn't matter. It's 5 o'clock somewhere.
0: It's always on 5 in Margaritaville, come to think of it.
1: Yeah, I heard that.
0: You've been there, haven't you?
1: Yes, sir.
0: I've seen your boat there.
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0: All right. Well, that's good.
1: Stumble my way back.
0: Okay. Well, we just want to make sure you can keep it between the navigational beacons.
1: Between the buoys. I got it.
0: All right. Well, it's 5 o'clock. Let's go somewhere.
1: I'm ready. Crank it up.
0: Let's get out of here.
1: I'm gone.

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It's 93Q. Hey, it's Low. And Riggs, Caitlin, and Erica will be back again tomorrow morning at 7 with another Jerk or Justified. If you have a moral dilemma, maybe you need some help figuring it out, you know you could always share it with the Q Morning Show and they will reach out to all the Houstonians to help you. 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

0: 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You can hear them on the free 93Q app, which is free, by the way. 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
2: Well, there is an accident reported down 45 North Freeway outbound at Shepherd. That's going to be stop and go back toward Airline. Just got one cleared from the West Loop northbound at West Park. And 45 Gulf Freeway reports of a northbound accident at the South Loop in that left lane. That's traffic. More with the Low Show next on 93Q.
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21: Today is the hottest you'll see in 3 years before Bertha brings some relief. A high of 100, mostly sunny skies.
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0: Lowe's Stuck in Traffic tip number 35.
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Luke Combs, Ain't No Love in Oklahoma on 93Q. We are your Y'all Access Summer Station. That song right there is actually a song that I really enjoy singing at karaoke. Now, I'm not saying that it's great, but it's just fun. You know, you could really get into it. Pull that power that Luke pulls out every performance. It's great after a few beers.

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12: There is a stall now on the East Tech southbound at McGowan. It's in the center lane, so some slowing starting to build there. Deer Park, 225, got a report of a westbound accident at the Beltway. Stop and go from East Boulevard. And some heavier traffic on the West Park Tollway moving out toward Willcrest. Got a crash there. It's backing up toward Fondren. That's traffic. More with the Low Show next on 93Q.
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14: Wednesday nights have officially become TV nights at my house. Last week's premiere of Nation's Dumbest completely surprised me. 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The final challenge came down to the last moments, and I was super happy to see El King graduate first. Tonight, a new group of classroom challenges is waiting for the remaining celebrities. 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

Morgan Wallen on 93Q, your Y'all Access Summer Station, and he will be releasing his new song, Been By Now, this Friday. We're going to be world premiering it tomorrow night, 11 o'clock. 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

Byrne in Texas. And Country by the Grace of God, KKBQ Pasadena, Houston. 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

0: 93Q, and he will be making his voice debut Monday, September 21st on NBC. This is going to be a special three-night event. But yeah, Riley will be in that iconic chair this September.
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0: 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From the Houston Chrysler Dodge Jeep Ram of Baytown and Huntsville Traffic Studio.
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2: A report of an accident, I-10, Katy Freeway, coming inbound toward TC Jester, and that's going to be stop and go slightly beyond the West Loop. We also have one on the West Loop south at Post Oak. The on-ramp there partially blocked. And a 45 North Freeway inbound accident at West Mount Houston. That's backing up just slightly beyond Rankin. That's traffic. More with the Low Show next on 93Q.
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5: It was a hot one today. We will see some relief when Bertha rolls through this weekend. Tomorrow, high of 92 with a 60% chance of rain and thunderstorms.
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93Q, we are your Y'all Access Summer Station. Hey, it's Lo. And I love that I got to see all of y'all last night at the 93Q Cowboys and Angels show. If we took a photo or if you've got a video of us, make sure you tag me on socials at It's Lo Radio. She

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10: There's some slowing on I-10, Katy Freeway heading inbound toward TC Jester. We've got a stalled vehicle in the center lane. That's going to be stop and go back toward Chimney Rock. One just wrapping up, 45 North Freeway inbound at 249 Mount Houston. That is still trying to unwind from AirTex. And also a slow go due to a crash on North Grand Parkway eastbound in Huffsmith-Corville. That's traffic. More with the Low Show next on 93Q.
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93Q, we are your Y'all Access Summer Station. Hey, it's Lo, and we are getting blessed by the new music gods this weekend. Morgan Wallen dropping his new song, Been By Now, on Friday. We'll actually be world premiering it tomorrow night at 11.

know about you, but I am still reliving all of the magic from last night at our 93Q Cowboys and Angels show. Because of you, we were able to raise over $7,500 for Camp Hope just from the up close and personal pit alone. I know they are still calculating all of the donations from last night. 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
2: There's delay. Tomball slowdown on North Grand Parkway eastbound in Huffsmith-Corville. They're just getting this accident cleared up out of the right lane. Humble into Kingwood. We've got some East Tex northbound slowing. Accident reported at Kingwood Drive, so that stop to go back toward at 1960. And there's a delay due to a stall on the exit of I-10 Katy Freeway westbound at Silver. That's traffic. More with the Low Show next on 93Q.
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19: From the South Fork Chrysler Dodge Jeep Ram Weather Center, 93Q Weather.
20: It was a hot one today. Going to cool down just a little bit tomorrow. Got a high of 92, and we will see some scattered showers and thunderstorms.
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you. We are your Y'all Access Summer Station. Hey, it's Lo. And honestly, it's true. Caitlin can't lose. She is well over 600 wins. And you can take her down. You just got to beat her in a small pop culture quiz of just five questions. Think you could do it? 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

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It's 93Q. Hey, it's low. It's all thanks to Metro by T-Mobile. We're getting you into all of the fun stuff happening all over Houston all summer long. Like tickets to Brad Paisley, Billy Currington. Keep it on 93Q to win your way in.

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Loving that new one right there from Tucker Wetmore. Who told you that on 93Q? What did you think? You liking the new music from Tucker? Hit us up on socials. Let us know at 93Q Houston. Baby.

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1: 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It looks like Midland, Telluride, and Jake Bush. It looks like Hudson Westbrook, Aaron Watson, Braxton Keith,
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2: We've got some heavy traffic on the North Beltway moving eastbound from Veterans Memorial over toward Imperial Valley. We've got an accident here just getting wrapped up. One just clearing from the Katy Freeway outbound at Greenhouse, so that's trying to unwind from Kirkwood. And West Park Tollway still have some brake tapping from Gessner getting out past the Beltway toward Willcrest. That's traffic. More with the Low Show next on 93Q.
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